reports he is living in a concrete bunker in Iraq and coordinating the campaign through encrypted messages and has broken away. The Herald Sun reports he is living in a concrete bunker in Iraq and coordinating the campaign through encrypted messages and has broken away from the illegal tobacco idea.

Now for the weekend, temperatures 25 degrees for tomorrow and Wednesday, 23 for Thursday and Friday. Overnight lows 19 tonight, then dropping down to about 15 degrees for the rest of the working week, 21 degrees. Right now at 6 past 3 with the Greg Kin Band, Gold Coast Zone, 94.1 FM.

as he saw these chooks are off the line. He always reckoned they were good for 15 eggs a day. And mostly double yokers, then he'd give them all away. You heard it on the Bush Telegraph. Who fronted up to court today? The judge won't let him drive for clocking in at 0.23 instead of 0.05. 20 beers in 2 hours flat won't keep a man alive.

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You feel that you know me, but you don't fool me, for I know in your heart you despise my country, my king.

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box in my hand. Now getting caught meant getting fired, but I figured I'd have it all by the time I retired. I'd have me a car worth at least 100 grand.

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If you love somebody, set them free. That's how it is with me. But you know I'll always come back. And then she kisses me. And somewhere I hear a door slam. So I

0: 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And that was his first number one hit in Australia back.
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0: Just Too Good at Goodbyes, Sam Smith. And that was his first number one hit in Australia back in 2017.

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I'll check the weather for you after the Ravionette.